heart is steadfast, O God, my heart is steadfast. I will sing and make music. I will praise you, Lord, among the nations. I will sing of you among the peoples. For great is your love, reaching to the heavens. Your faithfulness reaches to the skies. Be exalted, O God, above the heavens. Let your glory

The Lord your God is with you. He is mighty to save. He will take great delight in you, and he will quiet you with his love. He will rejoice over you with singing. Find rest, O my soul, in God alone. My hope comes from him. He alone is my rock and my salvation. He is my fortress. I will not be shaken. Show me your ways, O Lord. Teach me your paths. Guide me in your truth. Teach me, for you are God and my Savior, and my hope is in you all day long.

Let the morning bring me word of your unfailing love. For I put my trust in you. Show me the way I should go. For to you I lift up my soul.

One thing I ask of the Lord, this is what I seek, that I may dwell in the house of the Lord all the days of my life, to gaze upon the beauty of the Lord and to seek him in his temple.

John. And it's because I love him that I want him to experience the abundant life that Jesus died for him to have. It's a life he could have on earth, and it's an eternal life that he could have in heaven. I've spoken to John about this many times, and he has his reasons for why he doesn't want to put his faith in and live for Jesus. But I have my reasons for never giving up and clinging to the promise in 1 John 5, that if I pray according to God's will, I know he hears me, and I know that I'll have what I'm asking for. 2 Peter 3:9 tells us that it's God's will that no one should perish, and that all should accept his free gift of everlasting life. So for all of you who are praying salvation for family members, friends, and even total strangers, may dear John fuel your faith and provide you with yet another way to express your, my, and most importantly, our Father's love to the children he sent his son to die for. There's a song on my Freedom album called Broken Hallelujah. It's a song I sing to God during my private worship times, especially when I don't feel like worshiping. I've also sung it in concert many times, and it never ceases to amaze me when men and women stand with outstretched arms and tears rolling down their cheeks, proclaiming hallelujah with their seemingly broken hearts. As I've searched the Bible about worship, I've come to understand the divine exchange that occurs when we press through our circumstances and choose to glorify God. King Jehoshaphat did it in 2 Chronicles 20, and the result was that their enemy was confused by their worship and started fighting one another. Like the Israelites in that story, when we worship in the middle of combat, our enemy is confused. God fights our battle on our behalf and gives us the victory. So do what Psalm 34 says, bless the Lord at all times. By doing so, you're engaged in worship and warfare. And guess what? If you flip to the back of the book, the victory is already ours.

grace that is greater than all our sin. Ephesians 2, 8 and 9 says this, For by grace you have been saved, through faith, and that not of yourselves. It is the gift of God.

I was walking home from school on a cold winter day. Took a shortcut through the woods and I lost my way.